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Ouça Lightning Hopkins com a faixa Mojo Hand, gravação de 1962. 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Cold brown was my bed last night. 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
1: Seguindo com jovem bluesman Criston Kingfish Ingram. 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Some days I feel so different. Ouça a voz e a guitarra de Criston Kingfish Ingram, interpretando Believe These Blues.

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1: I was just sitting here talking to myself. I said, self, I don't care how you look at it. Life is simple. But if you look at it for real, look at it with your good eye. 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Check this out. 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